0: Empezá el día con nosotros. 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
1: Soon I discovered that this rock thing was true. 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All of a sudden, I found myself in love with the world, so there was only one thing that I could do, was ding-a-ding-dang, my dang-along-ling-long.

0: desde 1988. 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
1: This is a story I heard down in Wingo Wango about a little girl called Jenny who got lost in the jungle. She was brought up by the actual animals who lived in the bush. These apes got to like her so much they called her Jungle Jenny.

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There was a rumble through the jungle, and the gorillas all mumbled.

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And to get a deeper meaning in the reasoning, me said to him, well, all right.

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Him say what? Me say, Kedar, he had to go. Jivkov, he had to go. Husak, he had to go. Honika, he had to go. Kaichesko, he had to go. Just like apartheid, soon gone. My revolutionary friend is not the same again. You know from when?